0: you know actually how long me and you been together?
1: Yeah, put a close around about 33 years.
0: It's a long time to be with a man, ain't it?
1: One another.
0: What do you mean?
1: We don't been one another.
0: Did I ever tell you about the first guitar I ever bought? So a fellow lived across the street in front of me, had a guitar, and so he said, I set it to you for $1.25, McGee. I didn't have $1.25, and I said, I'd give him 50 cents down. He let me have the guitar, and do you know I was 3 years paying him for that guitar? And he threatened to take it back so many times.
1: I know the first harmonica I played was 25-inch harmonica, and I had to wait the whole week for that quarter.
0: Things that happened through the years.
1: You're right.
0: You don't tell people about it, they really don't know about it.
1: Well, I'll never forget though. I think about this thing a whole lot of time. So we saw we go in this supermarket and get us some cold cuts. Hold on, you said, hey, Godfather, man, think we gonna take some out, no pay for it.
0: Well, you couldn't see and I couldn't run. What are we gonna take?
1: So we run, we drove up to this gas station. Brian and Tooth is home. The man come out. Brian said, fill them up. He looked.

0: yesterday. I'm gonna take a million for my pastor. You remember Big Bill?
1: Yeah, that's right.
0: We did a lot of things with old Woody, too, but a lot of mine didn't come out. That's when Woody had called us the Streamline Singers. We were like,
1: Streamline.

0: You know, I was just sitting here thinking about some of the musicians people don't even know about. We play with the Birds. Remember the concert we had with John Mayall?
1: That's right.
0: In Canada?
1: That's right.
0: I thought that was a lovely one.
1: That's right.
0: And we did tour with B.B. King, too.
1: That's right. Overseas. We were a month over there with him.
0: B.B. King. When did you first meet Todd?

0: We didn't know. We went to the agent and said, what's this can heat on here for, man? We don't deal in can heat. That used to be a thing years ago.
1: Yeah. We're on the
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you know, to say, kiss your dear, show me some free in this democracy, and show me a little righteousness in your religion.

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Nothing down, about 3 years to pay. 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

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I got a

0: now I'm already trying to tell me not to get a brand new Cadillac. Well, I'll tell you next something. Time I buy a car, I'm gonna buy one I can afford.
1: What you mean?
0: When I say afford, I mean afford. I got a new

0: prosecuting attorney started prosecuting me. That little ugly sucker gave me the third degree. He said, where was you on about June 29th?
1: What did you say?
0: I says, JJ says, Judge, this fool is lying.

0: robbing a liquor store. Denied the charges of carrying a little pearl-handed 44. I denied the charges of vagrancy, too.
1: They thought you were gay.
0: But when the judge came down, put whiskey on my head, turned around to the jury and said, convict this man, he is drunk. What could I do?

Well, here's my final serenade. Here's a gun and here's a blade. Here's a picture that I saved for too long. Here's